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got a woman waiting for you there. All you ever gotta do is be a good man one time to one woman.

take your incense out. 'Cause everybody hates a tourist, especially one who thinks it's all such a laugh.